a folded hand of poker there. All new directions must go everywhere. Big round people in a cool little square.

I wonder if you're lonesome tonight. 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Fate had me playing in love with you as my sweetheart. Act one was where we met. I loved you at first glance. You read your lines so cleverly and never missed a cue. Then came act two. You seemed to change, you acted strange, and why I've never known. Honey, you lied when you said you loved me, and I had no cause to doubt you. But I'd rather go on hearing your lies than to go on living without you. Now the stage is bare, and I'm standing there with emptiness all around. And if he won't come back to me, then they can bring the curtain down.

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Now I'm gonna tell you before we get started, we ain't got no room for no wallflower.

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Oh, but the blues is my companion. Follow me everywhere, somebody

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You can tell lies on your neighbor and think no one will ever know. But just as sure as you are living,

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You can steal some poor man's idea and accumulate great wealth. But here's one thing that will happen. It's been tried and proved before. 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

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I have other people just because you are having luck. 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

honey, and I don't see how it's done. 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You don't try to

Joe's Bar on the corner by the square. All the men were having drinks